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Well, he gets it.

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0: open up your mind, RNG na 7-6 to Mopas, I miss you like crazy. Na 5 Modern Talking, you're my heart, you're my soul. Obudź we mnie Venus 16 na 4. Na 3 Black Attack, Heartless. Na 2 powrót na listę Backstreet Boys, All I Have to Give. No i na 1 miejscu
1: Hot Bands. Marcin Jędrych bije wszelkie rekordy. Na głowę. Od poniedziałku do piątku od 18 lista Hot Bands. Najlepsze notowania.
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3: 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What's up?
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